emergency status.

0: call for an EMS call.
1: Go ahead.
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14, welcome. We have an EMS case out for a 62-year-old male, difficulty breathing, 1020 2nd Street, apartment 307.

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522 Velka. Welfare check. Caller wants to stay anonymous, but he's requesting a welfare check on his son at 705 Calhoun Street, apartment 7C Charles. Stated he just got off the phone with his baby mama and she didn't sound good.

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Antonio Abalo Lopez, born in OAA's Clear Valley, Dubuque. He does have an active protection order out of Bureau County.

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of GM 111.

George Boy 9887. George Boy

0: 10-4, I have a name, DOB, that you probably won't get back.
1: Go ahead.
0: Last name, Ocean, Lincoln, Ida, Victor, Edward, Robert, Adam. First name, William, Ida, Lincoln, King, Adam, Robert, Young, no middle, date of birth,

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1: What?
0: Subject at the ER is wondering if you can give a ride home. Ryan Jump.
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clear valid to Colin, Tanya, Hank out of Spring Valley on a dark blue Dodge. West Iowa Street.

called it twice. We have Tanya and the old cat, but it has the same exact number attached to her person file.

in 23 status. Just for you, 40K, I found that female I put in the chat.

25, I'll come. OSF called stating there's a male that's upset you can't get a room right now and he's causing issues. He's not physical or anything, but he's trying to get in the hospital through the ambulance bay and has made a couple suicidal comments.

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call 25, are you 1061? Brian Johnson has a valid photo ID response out of LaSalle. He also has a clear and present danger, maybe hostile and dangerous to self or others.

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You start responding back to OSF St. Elizabeth for a trespass subject, Nicholas Klepper.

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0: Walker Valley to Dalton Booth out of Dalzell on a Gold Chevy pickup.
1: 10-4, he's going to be my driver. Of the middle of W. William, date of birth is 110039. 110039.
0: Dalton Booth is clear, valid, Delta.

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Just for your 43, the caller is advising he's feeling aggressive, but he's not acting like it. He said he doesn't want to hurt anyone. 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

441761 D David. 441761 D David. I'll let you have a traffic drop on it. Cleveland at Western. Cleveland at Western.

L L, first of Kayden, K A Y D E N, middle B Boy,

as I've been.

Alley color advisors, the vehicle parked there that's

out the fire department for an activated smoke detector 556-345.

received a complaint of a lot of grass clippings on the roadway on Wenzel Road.

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38 Malcolm, caller advised that there are five cars parked across on his side of the east side of the street, on his residence.

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motorbike, 705 Lincoln Avenue. 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They have taken it out of the bushes. 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

tracking status.

journey. Welcome. Westbound to Route 6 westbound, and it appears that he's

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0: 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I tried to verify if that was the correct address. He said he didn't know he'd hit the book. He'd already left. I asked him if he wanted police assistance. He said he wasn't sure this may require a follow-up. I asked him if he would like to go to the police station, and then he hung up, so I don't know.
1: That sounds like a no. We'll see if he comes out. Thank you.
0: They're also going to be having a female coming in to report a hit-and-run that occurred up on LaSalle Road and May Road. That's just sitting and waiting to see if she shows up. She had to drop her friend off at the show.

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0: Well, what are you doing with this hit and run at 3rd and La Harpe? Because now I have a Rodney on the line that's reporting the same thing.
1: Come on in.

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I want to

John 525-7615-1839. This is John 525-7615-1839.